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Doubt and transubstantiation. Doubt and transubstantiation. Questioning. Questioning the Eucharistic symbolism.

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0: 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And right now I'm giving the best deal ever on that new Plymouth Barracuda.
1: Hey, man, the name of the Plymouth Fastback is the Barracuda.
0: I can't pronounce Barracuda.
1: Yeah, well, look, man, try this. Say back.
0: Back.
1: Ra.
0: Ra.
1: Coo.
0: Coo.
1: Da.
0: Da.
1: Now put it all together.
0: Baba, ra, ra, cuckoo, da, da.
1: Well, it ain't Barracuda, man. But I think we got a hit record.

And the raven, never flitting, still is sitting, still is sitting on the pallid bust of Pallas just above my chamber door, and his eyes have all the seeming of a demon's that is dreaming, and the lamplight o'er him streaming throws his shadow on the floor, and my soul from out that shadow that lies floating on the floor shall be lifted nevermore.

0: Y ahora turno de H.P. Lovecraft y su horror cósmico, nacido en 1890 en Providence, Rhode Island, y muerto en el mismo lugar en 1937.
1: It must have been thus before the first stones of Memphis were laid, and while the bricks of Babylon were yet unbaked. There is no legend so old as to give it a name, or to recall that it was ever alive, but it is told of in whispers around campfires and muttered about by grandams in the tents of sheikhs, so that all the tribe shun it without wholly knowing why. It was of this place that Abdul al-Hazred, the mad poet, dreamed on the night before he sang his unexplainable couplet. That is not dead which can eternal lie, and with strange eons even death may die.

19th century. Came from Pope, because he was Pope, Caligula, Solomon, Pope, Flick, and Pope.